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15: Hey, Carlo, I know you're a contractor.
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15: So, if I'm getting it, BMR is pretty much your pick?
16: And, like I said, it depends on what you're looking for.
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2: It's the Tyler and Lynch Show. Tyler is off this week. What do you do in this situation? Because I know if it was me, I'd have to do like a triple take on this. Scientists, they have made an ultra rare discovery is what they're calling this. After a 78-year-old man in the UK, this guy passed away. In his wishes, he wanted to donate his body to science. And it turns out that this guy had three penises. Yes, you heard me correctly. Three of them. Imagine living your whole life with the fact that you had three penises. And you never casually just dropped it into a conversation with anybody. Like somewhere out there, there's an alternate universe where this guy made a fortune on OnlyFans. And I think it honestly personally would be funny to send just some rare triple D pics with the caption saying, choose your fighter or choose your own adventure or something like that. I'm sure you'd get a response.
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The Killers, When You Were Young, 89X, the Tyler Lynch Show. Tyler on vacation. My name's Lynch. Hoping you're having a great evening. Hey, anybody else noticing the gazillion friggin' fish flies at the back? Yeah, conservation authorities saying that even though these things are annoying and they gather on the shoreline, hanging around lights, loitering, it means that it's a good sign for water quality. So I don't know if I buy that, but okay, I trust them more than I trust my observations when I'm out and about. You know, that's until one fly gets inside your mouth when you're doing a bike ride. Then it's like, freight off. These things suck.

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2: It's the Tyler and Lynch Show. Tyler is away today. You know, I trust Costco with a lot of decisions in my life. It's like the whole, if they build it, they will come type thing from Field of Dreams. Now, I know if I go to Costco, Costco basically tells me what to buy. That's the way it works. It's worked like that for years. We have a very good connection that way. But I have to draw the line with one of the products that they are currently selling. The $90 handheld bidet. Now, don't get me wrong. If you've ever owned or used a bidet, you know how just awesome they are. But this thing's not a bidet. It's not. It is an overpriced water pick for your ass. And I'm not going to lie. I feel slighted by Costco. Something I didn't think I would ever say.
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Lynch's Alternative 89X, the Tyler and Lynch Show. How are you doing this evening? My name's Lynch. Tyler's away on vacation. You know, I just want to give a shout out to everybody who participated in this year's Show Us, You're Brave. 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So, good on all you. Congratulations. Thank you. It's lit on 89.

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1: It's the Tyler and Lynch Show. Tyler, he is away all this week. You know, with Father's Day coming up on Sunday, I always kind of start to reminisce about the things that I used to do with my dad. My dad, he passed away from cancer when I was 27. But one thing I do remember with him was going to the dump. And as stupid as this sounds, I think it was more of like a let's get out of the house activity where he could force me to do manual labor. Like he'd make me load up the truck with garbage and then unload the truck with garbage. And then while we were at the dump, I'd go check things out and my dad would be yelling at me, "Hey, Chris, get over here!" I'd wander over and he'd be like, "Help me pick this up, put it in the back of the truck." He'd just like scraps of metal and stuff. I'd be like, "What the hell?" Well, my dad built my first bike. Yeah, that's a true fact. Using old parts from the dump. An old motorcycle part he found there, a bunch of other things. And if you're wondering, yeah, I did have the town's only dump bike. Now, I wish that my dad would have done what a man in Ohio did. This guy was dumpster diving. He found a scratch ticket that was worth $100,000. You know, one person's trash is another man's treasure. Instead, I ended up with a Frankenstein bike. So there's that.
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21 Pilots and City Walls, 89X, the Tyler Lynch Show. Tyler's away on vacation. My name's Lynch. Hoping you're having a great day thus far. You know what's upcoming this weekend? Sunday, Father's Day. Also, first day of summer. And it's also 89X's Summer Sundays at Cherry Rock Lounge. Come down, join us on Father's Day this Sunday. We're going to be celebrating Summer Sundays with cold drinks. We've got great vibes as well, live music. Prisoner is going to be playing. Lewd Antics, No Exceptions. All three bands taking the stage. Come and join us, all right? It'll be fun. Linkin Park, Somewhere I Belong. It's Windsor's Alternative, 89X.

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2: It's the Tyler and Lynch Show. Tyler, he is away today. I had to laugh because I've heard about this, but I've never seen it into the wild until yesterday. I was grabbing some supplies at Home Depot, and I saw these two kids running around the store just collecting, like, nuts and bolts and stuff like that. And I was watching them just talking to one another. What about this one? What about this one? They were looking at washers at the time. And I overheard them talking about how cool their lightsaber is going to be. I guess this is the new trend. 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

The Offspring and Self-Esteem 89X, the Tyler Lynch Show. Tyler is away today on vacation. He comes back on Monday. Hope you're having a great evening. 89X, we got our birthday bash. I want to make sure that you know about this because it's going to be so much fun. It's returning September the 4th to Caesar's Windsor, where Default is going to be doing the headlining for it. They got their album, The Fallout. Can you believe it's been 25 years since they released that? They're going to be playing that record. Also, Local Boys, The Bluestones, Fionn, also going to be on the bill. And the best part about this, you can bring the whole family. It's all ages as well. 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You can win your way in. In the meantime, it's Sublime until the sun explodes.

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2: It's the Tyler and Lynch Show. Tyler is off this week. He's trying to actually get a good base on his pasty ass white skin right now. So I think this is well deserved. You know, give him a little bit of a week there, get a nice burn or whatever the hell he needs to do. But yeah, he needs to get that covered up. People, we have been waiting 4,811 days for the new release of Grand Theft Auto 6. Now, Grand Theft Auto 5, that was released back on September the 13th, 2013. We finally have a release date of November the 19th of this year, and Rockstar Games, they're about to make some serious bank, man. This is supposed to be the world's largest video game launch. They're expected to make billions of dollars in sales within the first week alone. Alone! Billions! Hey, I know it's been 13 years, man. Billions of dollars? That's wild. Pre-orders are actually starting up next week. You'll be able to start doing that on June the 25th for any gamers who want to get their filthy paws on that first. There you go. It's also estimated, and I found this stat pretty funny, that millions of people are going to be taking time off of work on November the 19th to just stay home and play the game. Already, an estimated 15% of males have asked for that day off from their workplaces. CJ Rock's Everybody's Grad song, Green Day.
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16: Look. If you had one shot, one opportunity to seize everything you ever wanted, one moment that you captured.

Peaches. I should have known better. 89X, Tyler and Lynch Show. Tyler is away today. You know what? I want to give Johnny the benefit of the doubt. I really do, because Tyler rips on Johnny all the time. I like Johnny. Johnny's a good dude, but I saw today on our 89X Instagram feed that he's trying to pay off his bills with IOUs, like in Dumb and Dumber. And it's like, Johnny, what the hell, man? Really? You can't go writing IOUs at the bar? Johnny's got tickets in his bindle. Tomorrow, once again, for Imagine Cinemas, where you can go check out the hottest new movies for yourself. Maybe Johnny should start selling those and he can pay his bill rather than using IOUs. Just a thought. It's Pearl Jam and Alive. When is the alternative?

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2: It's the Tyler and Lynn Show. Tyler's taking some time off this week. I had no idea that this was even a thing, but the Vagina Museum, yes, that's a real place. It's in the UK. They say that people keep stealing a MILF magnet from their menopause display so often that they have eventually just decided to give up replacing it. Now, they said in a statement, and this is quote, "We are delighted that our MILF visitors feel represented, but we can't afford to keep replacing our MILF magnet." The fact that they had to put out a statement on that, like, at this point, just stop fighting it, man, and start selling them in the gift shop. Like, you have accidentally discovered your best-selling exhibit. Start making those magnets and sell them. Then it wouldn't get snatched.
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3: Six o'clock on the morning, X. I'm Johnny. Happy Friday. Weather-wise today, it says mainly sunny to start. Some clouds moving in later this morning, a high of 25. It's going to feel more like 27 or 81 Fahrenheit. A few clouds tonight, a low of 12 or 54. And then tomorrow looks like a mix of sun and cloud with a 60% chance of showers. Risk of thunderstorm in the afternoon. Another high of 25 that'll feel like 27 or 81. Got a 30% chance of showers tomorrow night for your Saturday with a low of 12. And then Sunday, mix of sun and cloud with a high of 24 or 75. Right now it is mostly clear, it looks like, and 13 or 55. Looks like the Snowbirds stopped by in Windsor yesterday. They were spotted at Windsor International Airport. Some photos of the planes going up on social media saying, always an honor to welcome these iconic aircraft to YQG. And it looks like they were making a pit stop around 1:30 coming from Barrie before heading for Columbus, Ohio for the Columbus Air Show, which is going on from today until Sunday. And I think that's they're hanging those up pretty soon, right? Snowbirds are headed for retirement, which that's usually what Snowbirds' deal is anyway. But yeah, it looks like that they're being retired 3 years early. They're going to be grounded after the 2026 season until new aircraft arrive for the Snowbirds there. So I guess if you have a chance to see them, whether it's in Ohio or otherwise, take advantage of that. Team Canada in FIFA action, they cleaned up yesterday. 6-0 over Qatar, which historic because, well, number one, they won. But, like, 6-0 is nuts. Kone, one of their players, had to be taken to the hospital, though. They was going to have to undergo leg surgery. That was a big thing. That was it looked pretty gnarly. Like, I was seeing some pictures. I didn't actually catch the game, but I saw some pictures of him, you know, with the leg looked like it might have been broken. Not great. So that's going to be something that we watch out for there. But yeah, just awesome. Jonathan David recording a hat trick, the first recorded by a CONCACAF player at the World Cup in nearly 100 years. Well done. What's the next game for them? I know USA playing Australia today at 3 o'clock. Something to keep an eye out for. And then we will get more FIFA updates later on. We usually get a whole rundown of everything that went on, but that was just, you know, a huge win for Team Canada there. So way to go. Tigers playing White Sox today at 6:40 p.m. You can check that out. And well, speaking of Detroit, got the Raconteurs here. One of Jack White's projects. Great tune, Steady As She Goes. For your Friday morning on 89X.

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Doubt on 89X. I'm Johnny. Good morning. On the way, talking about something that I don't think belongs in a vending machine, but apparently it exists. We'll get into it after Weezer, Island in the Sun, on the Morning X.

0: Weezer on 89X. Good morning. It's Johnny and Mayo fans. Your prayers have been answered. Heinz has debuted mayo vending machines. Yeah, first ever mayonnaise vending machine. It was in London. Hundreds of mayo fans lined up to get a sandwich smothered in mayo. The machine can hold 800 freshly made sandwiches, but each sandwich also comes with a bottle of Heinz mayonnaise. So now mayo fans here, they're calling for Heinz to give the same vending machines in the U.S. Is that the case? Are there mayo fans demanding mayo vending machines stateside and here in Canada? It's apparently they do have similar vending machines in Amsterdam, so maybe it'll catch on. Mayo vending machines. Because when you need your mayo, you just gotta have it.
1: She's got a little hard-boiled egg going there.
2: Oh, it's so cute. She sometimes takes a little pack of mayonnaise, and she'll squirt it in her mouth, all of it, and then she'll take an egg and kind of, she calls it a mayonnaise.
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Paramore on 89X. It's Johnny, good morning. On the way, what's new in theaters this weekend? We'll check it out. 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

0: 89X, good morning. It's Johnny hanging out with you, and there is some new movies out in theaters right now. Toy Story 5 is hitting theaters today, which I honestly kind of forgot this was coming out. There's a bit of the trailer.
1: Bonnie, there's a package for you.
2: Oh, thank you.
3: Hi there, I'm Lilypad. Let's play.
4: Extinction, not again.
0: So the kid gets an iPad. Oh no.
5: Bonnie, screen time's over now.
2: Okay.
6: I want to talk to you, device.
1: Please, call me Lily.
6: Me and the toys have been working all summer to try and get Bonnie to make friends.
1: Yeah.
6: But then you had to ruin
1: it.
6: You're not even listening to me.
1: I'm always listening. See?
3: Now look here. Me and the toys have been working all summer.
1: Now in Spanish.
6: What?
7: Yeah, I got dibs on behind the dresser.
8: Woody!
9: Jesse? Hello?
6: Is it as bad out there for toys as they say it is?
10: We're finding more abandoned toys each day.
4: We're down!
6: Tex invaded our house, too.
10: I don't know, Jesse. Toys are for play, but tech is
9: for everything.
0: So now it's the toys versus technology. Yeah, I don't know. I honestly forgot there had been a Toy Story 4. I kind of remember it now. It was fine, but Toy Story 3 was so good. I feel like 4 wasn't really necessary. Now, Toy Story 5, like, we'll see how it goes. That's out in theaters today. I think next weekend is going to be Supergirl. That's going to be a big one. And before you know it, the new Spider-Man movie is going to be out, too. So make sure you're listening up around 7:10. I've got some Imagine Cinemas passes to hook you up with if you can correctly identify a iconic movie clip. We did, I'm almost ashamed to admit that the last movie we saw in theaters, we did finally see Scary Movie 6, I think it is. Oh man, it was dumb. It was absolutely ridiculous. And I mean, you expect that, right? All of the scary movies are very stupid, but this one was like next level dumb. A lot of different horror movie and parody references, but, I don't know, a lot of it felt pretty lazy, and I felt kind of ridiculous watching the movie, but, you know what? It is what it is. The funniest parts of Scary Movie I found weren't even the references to, actual movies, but more of like the day and age that we live in, you know, some, current event stuff. So, I wouldn't recommend seeing it sober. That's all I'm saying. But again, 7:10, listen, I've got a chance for you to win Imagine Cinemas Pass.
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Nine Inch Nails on 89X. Good morning. It's Johnny. Earlier in the week, we were talking about this kid who found a 2-million-year-old elephant tooth. This find that we're going to talk about on the way is way cooler. Basically, every kid's dream come true. And honestly, probably most adults as well. We'll get into it in about 6 minutes in the morning, X.

0: Here's my good buddy Jutes on 89X. Good morning, I'm Johnny. Haven't you always wanted a sword? I mean, I know some people who have some. Maybe you do have one hanging on your wall or something. But that dream came true for a six-year-old kid in Norway. Found an ancient Viking sword on a school trip. Be around 1,300 years old. And he thought it was kind of just a rusty piece of metal sticking out of the ground on this field trip. Picked it up to show his teachers. They look, hey, wait a minute. This looks like an ancient sword. A team of local archaeologists later confirmed it was an important historic discovery. And again, this kid just found it. I hope he gets to keep it. I don't know if they're going to take it for a museum or something like that. But the kid's name is Henrik. Oh, they did have to take it to a museum. That's too bad. That's what a bummer for the kid. He's like, oh my God, I own an ancient Viking sword. Oh, they took it from me. It looks like his name was like Henrik Mortveldt. That sounds like the type of kid who needs a sword, you know, an epic name. Just be careful, kid, that you don't end up in like a Highlander situation.
1: There can be only one.
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Ruby Waters on 89X. It's Johnny. Good morning. You still have a chance to win your way in to see Limp Bizkit in Quebec City, FEQ Music Festival. That's on July 9th. 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
2: 7 o'clock on the morning X. I'm Johnny. Happy Friday. Looks like it'll end up mainly sunny today. There is some clouds going on. It looks like a high of 25. That'll feel like 27 or 81 Fahrenheit. Tonight, a few clouds, a low of 12 or 54. Saturday looks like a mix of sun and cloud with a 60% chance of showers, risk of a thunderstorm in the afternoon, another high of 25. That'll feel like 27 or 81. Saturday night, clouds, 30% chance of showers. And then Sunday looks like a mix of sun and cloud with a high of 24 or 75. But it does look like a good chance of rain for Sunday night. Right now, it is, again, kind of cloudy and about 13 or 55 Fahrenheit. It's Juneteenth today, June 19th, commemorating Emancipation Day in the United States, the end of slavery there. Happy Juneteenth. Also going on in, I don't know why, is it because of the World Cup or what, but TSA is reminding travelers about the limits of flying with ranch dressing. I guess it's been a problem, but on social media, TSA is reminding you not to overpack ranch dressing in your carry-on. They said if you're visiting for a large sporting event and happen to discover ranch while you're here, please pack it in your checked bag on the way home. So is that a thing where international visitors to the States are like, we got to load up on ranch while we're here? The caption in their post, it says, one world, one ranch. Who knew diplomacy, emphasis on the dip, could be achieved through addressing the obvious. Ranch is the king of condiments. The world is slowly discovering ranch pairs perfectly with pizza, chicken wings, fries, onion rings, quesadillas, crackers, chips, vegetables. The list keeps growing. Like, why is the TSA being paid by Big Ranch to make this post? I don't understand. They said if you're kicking around the idea of flying home with your favorite dip, make sure your carry-on sauces are limited to 3.4 ounces or less and place any larger containers in your checked bags. Some heroes wear capes, others bring ranch. And they said, please avoid chugging ranch outside security. The airline will check it for you. Yeah, they're big on the ranch right now. I'm not sure why, but speaking of soccer action, it was a big game for Canada yesterday. 6-0 win. It was a pretty gnarly injury in there. This was Prime Minister Mark Carney addressing Team Canada after their historic victory.
3: Let me just begin by acknowledging what you're all feeling, I think, and the nation's feeling. You know, the terrible injury of Ishmael. Blessure terrible, Monsieur Cornet. And it's in moments like that that you see character, the real team. He applauds the fans coming on. He shakes the hands of the Qataris coming on. Saliba comes on, steps up, scores. You hold up his jersey and you celebrate around that.
2: So he was just saying he couldn't be prouder after their historic victory, but we do have some more soccer updates here.
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6: I'm John Rodenberg. History for Canada, which scored its first ever win at the World Cup. Final score, Canada 6, Qatar nothing.
7: It's Jonathan David! What a strike from Jonathan David!
6: A hat-trick for Jonathan David as Canada outshot Qatar 32-2 in its biggest ever game.
8: There's going to be 40 million Canadians that claim they were in the stadium today.
6: That's Canada's coach, Jesse Marsh, who also revealed that Canadian midfielder Ishmael Kone will undergo surgery for a broken leg suffered during the match. Canada and Switzerland top Group B after the Swiss beat Bosnia 4-1. Canada and Switzerland will meet Wednesday with first place in the group on the line. Other games from Thursday. Mexico moved to 2-0 and has already clinched Group A with a 1-0 win over South Korea. Czechia and South Africa tied at 1. Today, the U.S. meets Australia. Scotland plays Morocco and Brazil battles Haiti. You can watch the FIFA World Cup matches on TSN, CTV, Crave, and streaming at TSN.ca. 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
2: Well, there you go. And in America's sports, tonight at 6:40, got the White Sox taking on your Detroit Tigers. On the way, a chance for you to win Imagine Cinema's movie.

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1: Yes, what's up? 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

Dr. Dre, don't just stand there, operate. I'm not ready to leave, it's too scary to die. I'll have to be carried inside the cemetery and buried alive. Am I coming or going? I can barely decide. I just drank a fifth of Kool-Aid. 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

0: Hey, it's Johnny from 89X. Is this Corey?
1: Yeah.
0: Corey, what movie is this from?
2: Do you really think you have a chance against us, Mr. Cowboy?
3: Yippee-ki-yay, motherfucker.
1: Die Hard.
0: You got it, brother. You got Imagine Cinema's movie passes.
1: Sweet. That's awesome.
0: Yippee-ki-yay, mother. I can't say the rest or I'll get fired. Congrats, buddy.
1: Thanks.
0: You're so welcome. Although, you know what I could say is, yippee-ki-yay, Mr. Falcon. See, I can find it here. If you're watching the censored TV version, I got one point they had it where he says, yippee-ki-yay, Mr. Falcon. Is this?
4: Hello, Mr. Falcon.
0: Okay, that's super quiet. It doesn't even sound like Bruce Willis.
4: Yippee-ki-yay, Mr. Falcon.
0: Mr. Falcon. They couldn't have found someone who sounded less like Bruce Willis.
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One of my favorites from them. Damn near a perfect song as far as I'm concerned. Third Eye Blind, How's It Gonna Be on 89X. Good morning, it's Johnny, and it's crunch time. Father's Day is on Sunday. What are you getting for Dad? Ideas. 888-89 on the text. Let's hear them. We'll talk more about it coming up. Here's, well, one of my favorites from these guys now. Dexter and the Moon Rocks freaking out on the Morning X.

0: 89X, good morning. It's Johnny. Daddy wasn't there. Father's Day coming up on Sunday. What do you got planned? What are you going to get? What are you going to do? 888-89 on the text. This is kind of insane to me. It says that the average person is going to spend more than $225 for Father's Day? Really? I'll probably give my dad a text. You know what? A call. I'll give him a call. But that is insane to me that $225, it's nice to, you know, show some appreciation for your dad. But for my dad, it's like he doesn't need anything. He doesn't really want anything as far as I know. Yeah, it's expected to reach a record $27.9 billion in spending for Father's Day this year. Whew. I don't know about that. I said the top gifts for the father, a stepfather, or husband, son, brother, grandfather, friend, whatever. Clothing, greeting cards, a special outing. Like, that's fine. Go out and, you know, get some food. I guess if that's the case, if you're taking somebody out for a special dinner and you're footing the whole bill, then that makes sense if we're looking in the market of hundreds of dollars. But there was a list here of what dads, this is coming from dads, things that they want to get for Father's Day. A pack of decent socks. See, that's what I mean. That's the kind of thing where it's like, for my dad, I might get him something like that. Some sort of food. This person says an ice cream cake would be great. A handmade card. And I also just want to be able to smoke meat all day. Well, that's, careful with your phrasing there, Daddy.
1: Daddy, would you like some sausage? Daddy, would you like some sausages? Daddy, would you like some sausage?
0: Apparently, so, other ones here. A sword. We were just talking about that earlier. The kid who found the Viking sword. And I'm like, everybody wants a sword. I think any dad would love to get a sword. Never really outgrow that. Just the day alone is a big one to do whatever, you know. Not be expected to go out to a meal with my in-laws. Okay, no in-laws is one of them. A day off. Go to a baseball game. Sure. I know Tigers are playing tonight. Do they have a game on Sunday? Yeah, they do. Tigers game. There you go. 1:40 p.m. for Father's Day. That would be awesome. You know what? Another great gift for Dad. Tickets to our 89X birthday bash. That's coming up in September with Default, Blue Stones, and Fion. So, you know, if they're a fan of the station, they don't have their tickets yet, get that. Or you could take your dad to Cherry Rock Lounge on Sunday. That's where I'm going to be. So we've got our second summer Sunday series happening there with a few, you know, pretty heavy hard rock bands going on. Three different bands playing for that. Just saying, it's an idea. And, you know, again, for anyone who doesn't have a dad out there, I'm feeling for you as well.
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Jamie and Paula on 89X. Good morning. It's Johnny. We were just talking about Father's Day coming up on the weekend and what you're getting. Got a text here at 888-89 from Jenny. Said the Tigers game is chaos on Father's Day. Jenny's sticking with her dad's favorite praline peanuts and lottery tickets. Great idea. Easy peasy. Simple. It's a good idea. My dad is actually also a big fan of nuts. Which again, yeah. Gotta be careful with the phrasing. Like when I said that one dad just wanted to be left alone to smoke meat all day. Just not what I meant there. 3 days grace.

0: Black Keys on 89X. Good morning, it's Johnny, and apparently the people are howling for Jersey Mike's. Because after 11 years with Chick-fil-A at number one for the top spot in, I guess, for food delivery and customer satisfaction, now number one that people are ordering and getting is Jersey Mike's, which I want to say I've been to a Jersey Mike's at Grosse Pointe, I'm pretty sure. The rumor has been going around for a while, and I think it's more than a rumor here that we are getting a Jersey Mike's in Windsor. I think like alongside a Chipotle and maybe Marble Slab Creamery. I remember hearing about that on Manning Road. I think the St. Clair Beach area, that plaza there with all the, where they have the stores now. I would be okay with that. A Jersey Mike's. If it's good enough for Danny DeVito, it's good enough for me.
1: At Jersey Mike's, they slice your order right in front of you. Watching that can send a rush of emotions through a person. Excitement, baby-like wonder, anticipatory chewing, and happy claps. Sliced right in front of you. It's a Jersey Mike's thing.
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0: to you.
1: The Beach is on 89X. I'm Johnny. Good morning. Eddie Vedder has a new song that just came out. Kind of. It's a collaboration with Guitars Over Guns, which I guess helps youth at risk, gives them instruments, mentorship programs, gets them involved in music and the arts, which is great. And he performed it and released it as part of the Obama Presidential Center opening. But the song's called Better Believe. Check it out. It's Eddie Vedder.

0: almost has like a Creed-like quality to it. 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
1: Say what I wanna say.
0: Yeah.
1: And be the one I wanna be.
0: You know what? It's a good cause. Props for that. I think I'm good. I think I'm gonna stick with the classics here. Pearl Jam, Better Man. You are a good man, Eddie Vedder. It's the Morning X.

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2: 8 o'clock on the morning X. I'm Johnny. Happy Friday. Looking at a mix of sun and cloud for today. A high of 25. That'll feel more like 27 or 81 Fahrenheit. A few clouds tonight. A low of 12 or 54. Saturday looking like a mix of sun and cloud, but a 60% chance of showers and risk of a thunderstorm in the afternoon. Same kind of high there. That'll feel like 27 or 81. Cloudy periods for Saturday night. Slight chance of showers there. And then Sunday, a mix of sun and cloud for the day. High of 24 or 75. But cloudy Sunday night with a 70% chance of rain. Right now, again, mix of sun and cloud and 14 or 57. And it is Juneteenth today, so commemorating the end of slavery in the United States. Man, I can't believe that Monday is already Ford Fireworks Day. So make sure that you secure a spot down on the riverfront. Just so much fun. We always go down to where the carnival is. World's Finest Shows is there now with all the rides and games and everything. So we usually check that out, get there early, have some fun on the riverfront, and then hang out for the fireworks. So very, very excited for that. There is so much going on this weekend. I got a text from Denise at 888-89 here. Said, morning, Johnny. TGIF. Hell yeah. Says Jan Arden at the casino tonight. Yeah, that's going on too, for sure. Caesars Windsor. Carousel Weekend. Yes, that is another big one. The Villages, it's weekend two for Carousel of the Nations. We went to the Mexican Village last weekend at Windsor Eats, and they had a bit of an incident with a fire in the building that they're attached to. So they weren't sure if they were going to be able to do it. But the last I saw, they said they were going to be able to do it for today and tomorrow, at least. Maybe Sunday. I want to check if they've updated that. But I did see that at least for Friday and Saturday, they are going to be operating as per usual. And it's just always so fun there with the music and the vibes and everything. So that's something you could do any of the fine villages that they have going on for Carousel of the Nations. So wherever you go, whatever floats your boat. What else did Denise text about here? Celeste's Cafe on Ottawa Street in Hall celebrating their one-year anniversary. All right, I've never actually heard of them. That's cool. Congratulations to them as well. What else is going on? Sunday, we have our Summer Sunday series. You can check that out, at Cherry Rock Lounge on Father's Day. What a great way to celebrate. I'm going to be there with my little beer pong set up, giving away 89X prizes, and, it's going to be a good time. But the list goes on, man. If you've got any events you're excited for, wherever, 888-89 on the text line. Big game for Team Canada yesterday in soccer action. Let's get the update.
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5: I'm John Rodenberg. History for Canada, which scored its first ever win at the World Cup. Final score, Canada 6, Qatar nothing.
6: Here's Jonathan David! What a strike from Jonathan David!
5: A hat-trick for Jonathan David as Canada outshot Qatar 32-2 in its biggest ever game.
7: There's going to be 40 million Canadians that claim they were in the stadium today.
5: That's Canada's coach, Jesse Marsh, who also revealed that Canadian midfielder Ishmael Kone will undergo surgery for a broken leg suffered during the match. Canada and Switzerland top Group B after the Swiss beat Bosnia 4-1. Canada and Switzerland will meet Wednesday with first place in the group on the line. Other games from Thursday. Mexico moved to 2-0 and has already clinched Group A with a 1-0 win over South Korea. Czechia and South Africa tied at 1. Today, the U.S. meets Australia. Scotland plays Morocco and Brazil battles Haiti. You can watch the FIFA World Cup matches on TSN, CTV, Crave, and streaming at TSN.ca. 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
2: So yeah, like they were saying there, Team USA playing Australia today. Good luck to the people who are going to be at those games. I guess it's in Vancouver. There was Australian fans nearly draining a Vancouver pub. They drank what is described here as a stadium-sized amount of alcohol, and they just had to keep kegs going. That's been the main story here. All these international fans coming and just drinking all of the beer, which, you know, props for that. Tigers play White Sox tonight at 6:40. Here's Linkin Park on the Morning X.

Dear Rouge on 89X, good morning. It's Johnny. It was just realizing that Sunday is officially the first day of summer. The summer solstice is hitting Sunday at 4:24 a.m. So you know what? There's another Father's Day idea. Depending on what your dad's into, you rise and shine and wake and bake bright and early at 4:20. And then at 4:24, it's officially summer. And you enjoy the rest of your Father's Day. Just an idea. Even if you're not a father, I might give it a try. Fall Out Boy, Dance Dance on the Morning X.

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Good morning. It's Johnny. These popcorn buckets, man, they're getting out of hand. This newest one that was just revealed, either they knew exactly what they were doing or they had no idea that people were going to sexualize this thing like they have. Most people's reactions when seeing this. 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

0: The world's biggest sporting event in our backyard. Yep, just 366 kilometers up the 401 or 619 miles across I-80. 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

0: Blink 182 on 89X. Good morning, I'm Johnny, and either people need to get their heads out of the gutter, or movie merchandisers need to stop making popcorn buckets so sexy. I'm sure you've seen all the themed popcorn buckets that have been coming out for years now. I think this trend started with the Dune popcorn bucket that looked like a sandworm, but people were like, wait a minute, it looks like it would be fun to stick something else in there besides just my hand getting popcorn. And now it just feels like every popcorn bucket is going for that same thing. This time it's the Spider-Man Brand New Day. That movie's coming out at the end of this month, and they revealed this Spidey popcorn bucket. It looks like it's Spider-Man's hand shooting his web out, but the web, like, it's almost like in a bowl shape for the popcorn, and the web is this translucent white color, and it just looks like Spidey is shooting something else. And, you know, if anyone has ever done the old hole in the bottom of the popcorn trick, you might know exactly what I'm talking about. I just thought it has to be intentional at this point. That's what everyone in the comments, as soon as it came out, they're like, that, you know what that looks like. Well, why are you even, unless it's, they just are completely oblivious when they're making these popcorn buckets, but people are going to get it just because they're like, looks like spider spunk. So that's where we're at with popcorn buckets in this day and age. And, things are going to be tingling besides the Spidey senses.
1: My Spidey sense is tingling. Anybody call for a web slinger?
0: Slinging something.
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Sublime on 89X. It's Johnny. Good morning. RoboCop just got fired in Ohio. I'll tell you more after Sum 41 on the Morning X.

0: Some 41 pieces on 89X. Good morning. It's Johnny. And I didn't realize this was a thing, but in Ohio, they've had a RoboCop that they've been testing out called Dubbot. Apparently, this $128,000 robot cop has been fired because it failed to catch a criminal or issue any tickets. How long have they been using this thing? Yeah, 128 grand on this RoboCop in Dublin, Ohio. It had a 360-degree camera, an emergency call button capable of connecting people with an actual officer. So, like, you're getting mugged or something or attacked, you run over, help me, RoboCop, and you just hit a button and it contacts a real police officer. It was dispatched to a few places, like a parking structure, to keep an eye out for problems. But yeah, not even a year in, the Dublin PD has fired Dubbot for being useless. Did not lead to any arrests, criminal cases, or tickets. Never identified any incidents requiring a police response. So this week there was a spokesperson that said that this RoboCop was being returned to the company that made it. They were originally going to spend $238,000 to have two robots for 2 years, but they're backing out. They're only going to get a partial refund. It's going to set them back $68,000 still for this failed RoboCop project. See, the real RoboCop would never take this lying down.
1: I am not a RoboCop!
0: Go pay your respects to the RoboCop statue in the D today.
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0: Good morning, it's Johnny, and it wasn't last night, but earlier this week, the Strokes kicked off their tour at Pine Knob. So jealous if you were at that show, man. I'm a big Strokes fan. Haven't got a chance to see them since they were with the Chili Peppers at Comerica Park a few years ago. I also love these guys. I got a message from Emily, said, 89X, put more Arctic Monkeys in rotation. I would love to. Emily said I was a huge fan since their first album. I wore that one out. Well, here's Do I Want to Know from AM, which now is most popular as, you know, people say it sounds like a truck commercial.
1: You ever get the urge to run butt naked through the bush, howling at the moon? That's what it feels like to drive the all-new Ford F-150.

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2: 9:01 on the morning X. I'm Johnny. Happy Friday. We are here. It felt like a long week for me. I don't know why, but the weather, so far not too shabby. Mix of sun and cloud this morning. High of 25. It's going to feel more like 27 or 81 Fahrenheit. It's a lot less windy than it had been the last couple of days, which is nice. A few clouds tonight. Low of 12 or 54. Mix of sun and cloud for Saturday, but a 60% chance of showers and risk of thunderstorm in the afternoon. A high of 25. That's going to feel like 27 or 81 again there. Cloudy for Saturday night with a slight chance of showers. And then Sunday looks like a mix of sun and cloud with a high of 24 or 75. But there is a good chance of rain for Sunday night. Right now, it looks like it's like mostly sunny from what I could see here. Maybe some clouds. And it's around 16 or 61 Fahrenheit. And speaking of the weather, there was a pretty big drop in attendance for LaSalle Strawberry Festival this year. They are blaming the weather, which makes sense. Sunday was what we had, like a tornado warning and everything, right? It was getting pretty crazy. So LaSalle reporting that about 22,000 people attended over the 11th to the 4th at the Vollmer Complex. But I guess in 2025, there was like over 28,000 people. So a pretty significant drop. They said that Thursday and Friday was about, you know, the same levels as 2025. But again, Sunday really impacted it with the weather conditions, the tornado warning. They had to temporarily close the outdoor activities there. But maybe, does that mean that there's leftover strawberries? Let's do the strawberry math here. Because they had said that they get volunteers to clean about 63,000 strawberries. You divide that by about 20,000 people. That's only like 3 strawberries a person. That's light work. Come on. I can't wait for the next produce-based festival, Corn Fest. That's August 22nd to 24th. Anything produce-themed is just my
3: I want you to produce me some cabbage, carrots, and corn.
2: Yeah.
3: I want you to produce me some green beans. I want you to produce me some lettuce. I want you to produce me some produce.
2: Must have been this guy deciding what to call and theme produce. The festivals.
3: I want you to produce me some produce.
2: All right, thank you. That is enough, sir. Today's Juneteenth, commemorating the end of slavery in the States. Big day in the USA. What else is going on? Well, the huge Team Canada game yesterday in soccer action. All right, give me some footy updates here, bro.
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5: I'm John Rodenberg. History for Canada, which scored its first ever win at the World Cup. Woo! Final score, Canada 6, Qatar nothing.
6: It's Jonathan David! What a strike from Jonathan David!
5: A hat-trick for Jonathan David as Canada outshot Qatar 32-2 in its biggest ever game.
7: There's going to be 40 million Canadians that claim they were in the stadium today.
5: That's Canada's coach, Jesse Marsh, who also revealed that Canadian midfielder Ishmael Kone will undergo surgery for a broken leg suffered during the match. Canada and Switzerland top Group B after the Swiss beat Bosnia 4-1. Canada and Switzerland will meet Wednesday with first place in the group on the line. Other games from Thursday. Mexico moved to 2-0 and has already clinched Group A with a 1-0 win over South Korea. Czechia and South Africa tied at 1. Today, the U.S. meets Australia. Scotland plays Morocco and Brazil battles Haiti. You can watch the FIFA World Cup matches on TSN, CTV, Crave, and streaming at TSN.ca. 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
2: All right, yeah, and for that game, USA versus Australia happening, that's in BC, right? I guess Mark Zuckerberg, his super yacht was spotted off the coast of British Columbia yesterday. So he had been at the White House for Trump's birthday, but I guess, you know, since then he's been touring around on his yacht and is heading over to see the game, is what it looks like. Must be nice. Just, oh yeah, casually go see the World Cup game on my super yacht. Billionaires, man, they're just like us. Green Day, Brain Stew on the Morning X.

Dirty Heads on 89X. Good morning. It's Johnny. Uh-oh. Rogers is getting in trouble. And this isn't even about the Hockey Night in Canada thing. No, this is about a certain charge that they're trying to put on your next phone. We'll get into it after Turnstile. Look out for me on the Morning X.

0: Turnstile on 89X. Good morning, it's Johnny. And recently, the CRTC officially banned activation fees on phones, which is great, of course, right? But phone companies are trying to find a way to squeeze as much money as possible out of us. And recently, Rogers and Fido, they're caught a warning from the CRTC because they had listed a new device setup charge on their websites. And this fee's description, it says it's a charge for specialist-assisted device purchases, including in-store, over-the-phone, and live chat. The description also says that Rogers charges $25 for shipping for self-serve orders on the website. It says it applies to the purchases of smartphones, tablets, and watches. And again, it's seeming like, oh, okay, so we're not allowed activation fees anymore. A few days later, they're like, well, now we have this fee. It's completely different, but it's like, well, that sounds like an activation fee, which is banned. So they got a warning. Not the only one. I guess TELUS also, and Bell. We are a Bell-owned station. You know what? I'm coming around on these new fees. They're not the same as the activation fees. You're well within your rights. And if any of our corporate overlords are listening right now, have I told you yet today that I love you?
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Red Hot Chili Peppers on 89X. It's Johnny. Good morning. These guys are going to be at L Club in Detroit July 1st. I like that place. Tickets are cheap. It's only like about $30 to get in. Well worth it to see these boys. Edge Hill on the Morning X.

0: Been a minute since I heard that one. Sloan, If It Feels Good, Do It. Great tune for a Friday on 89X. I'm Johnny. That was actually a request from Tracy for her husband, Steve. Well, hey, if Steve's a father, you're now covered for Sunday. You don't have to get him squat. They requested it all. But, hey, maybe if your dad's a fan of pickleball and you were planning to play it with him on Sunday, I don't know what you're into. But if that is the case, be careful, because it turns out pickleball can turn dangerous pretty quick. This story, of course, out of Florida. This is CBS 47.
1: Pickleball players are serious about their sport.
2: If you have a super competitive personality, definitely would get a little bit crazy.
1: But an arrest warrant shows one St. Augustine woman took the game too far. The St. Johns County Sheriff's Office says Michelle Bannister was playing pickleball with her son at one of Treaty Park's 20 public courts on May 31st. Tensions were already high. The report says Bannister had been arguing with another player when things escalated.
3: It's
1: witnesses tell
3: deep.
1: Law enforcement Bannister hit the victim in the head multiple times with her paddle. Keeps things running at Old Coast Pickleball. She wasn't at the park when this happened, but knows many who were there.
0: It's like literally all of the clips that they're showing are just really old people playing pickleball. You're telling me they're going around smacking each other in the head with these paddles?
1: Including the victim.
4: That wouldn't be the one who I would pick that would be feisty at all. That would, you know, have trouble coming his way at all. He's a super nice guy.
1: One witness sent us this photo.
0: Oh my God.
1: You can see blood on the court. On top of felony assault, Bannister is also facing fraud charges. St. Johns County deputies say she gave them a fake name and address, calling herself Ayana Lee twice before officers tracked her down at home.
0: My name? Ivana. Ivana Lee.
4: Do you think that most of us in the community wanted to kind of understand what happened before making any judgment? And I was not there, so I don't know exactly what happened.
1: The average pickleball paddle weighs about 8 ounces. That might not sound like a lot, but as we learned, that can still do some damage.
4: It would hurt a lot.
0: Yeah.
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looking for a true friend or a true lover, or if you've been living undercover, well, I'm coming to your town to break it all down and help you with all of this. 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God spoke to me, said, listen to me.

friends. 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

Jack White on 89X. Good morning. It's Johnny. That show getting closer. July 25th at Pine Knob. Going to be an unreal night. Also an unreal night that's on the way is our 89X birthday bash. It is back coming up September 4th at Caesars Windsor with Default. And these guys, the Blue Stones, along with Fionn, can get your tickets online. Here's the Blue Stones Don't Miss on the Morning X.

0: Panic at the Disco on 89X. Good morning, it's Johnny. And there was a bit of a panic at the Knicks parade yesterday. They were celebrating the Knicks win in New York, and a twerk-off erupted on some of the traffic lights there. Oh my God, the video is so freaking hilarious. I was watching it last night, showing my fiance Sammy. We were dying at this, but at first, like, there's one woman who's up on the traffic lights on this post. It's like Trinity and Thames Road. And, you know, everybody's decked out in their Knicks stuff and everything. But, you know, one of them comes down and then another girl tries to go up. But some other chick comes and pulls the girl off. Yeah, she rips her down. And she immediately pulls the girl's shorts off. So she's bare ass. Well, to be fair. It's so crazy. Like, she's got, you know, the blue shorts on and the orange thong on, which is exposed along with her basically bare ass after this girl's trying to tear her down. She's like throwing punches and stuff. But the girl who's getting pantsed on this traffic pole is just twerking. Like, she just continues to twerk and the crowd is just going absolutely wild. The girl eventually rips the thong off as well. So she is just fully bare ass and she's still making that thing clap, shaking it. The crowd is going nuts. It was a mad scene there at the Knicks parade yesterday. If you haven't seen that, I highly recommend throwing on a safe search browser at work, putting it on. So classy out there in New York, you know? Good on ya. Go Knicks. Congrats.
1: Start spreading those cheeks. I'm twerking today.
0: Yeah, I want to be a part of it, for sure.
1: I want to be a part of it. New York, New York.
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No Doubt on 89X. It's Johnny. I am about to head out for the weekend. I hope you have a great one, a great Father's Day on Sunday. And actually, if you're looking for something to do Sunday night, come to the Cherry Rock Lounge on Pitt Street. We've got our Summer Sunday Series Round 2 going on, where we've got three different kind of like heavier rock bands coming to town. I think it's $10 at the door, I want to say. There's details at cherry.ca on their website, but it's going to be a great time. I'll be there giving out 89X swag as a human beer pong, which was a ton of fun last time that we did it. So, yeah, Cherry Rock Lounge on Sunday. It's going to be a good time. Something else that's going on over the weekend from us is you could win tickets to our 89X birthday bash. Really easy to do as well. You just have to go to the Facebook page and comment on the post we have there. It should be the top post on the Facebook page. And you just have to let us know your favorite song by any of the bands who are going to be playing. So, of course,

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4: 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I was a lousy husband, lousy at everything except crime. I met Father Paul. He was a really spiritual man. I didn't know anything about that, but he loved me, showed me love, showed me kindness, showed me respect, taught me everything. I spent 22 years with him, and my wife died, and we have four kids together, and I was responsible. I was the only one left, and I didn't run. I stayed with them. The only thing I could do was love them, and that's what I did. I loved them and loved them. And suffered with them. And when they're hurting, they call me. That's the biggest gift I got, which is from being a prisoner to being a loving father, which is what I always wanted.
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Oh, my kids got so sick of that last night. Every time I was around them when Canada scored, the other like, Dad, stop, that's enough. Matt filling in for Dan. Hell of a performance. Where's the next watch party for Wednesday? This is going to be amazing. 89X.

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Windsor's Alternative 89X. Hello, my name's Matt, filling in for Dan. One more day. You and I get to hang out together one more day at this time. Then I'm back to my normal midday show coming up on Monday. But this weekend, you got the new Toy Story movie in theaters, and my oldest has been going back and watching all of them on Disney Plus. And it is crazy how when you're a kid in the theater, you're thinking nothing of it. But as a grown-up and you're listening to all these voices, you're like, hang on a second, that sounds like, hey, is that? And then you're Googling it while the kid's watching the movie. Like, obviously Tom Hanks and Tim Allen, no question. But Don Rickles, Jim Varney, Wallace Shawn, John Ratzenberger, who is in, like, every single Pixar movie. But then some of the more surprising ones, Laurie Metcalf, Joan Cusack, I only learned who she was as I grew up, got a little older, Bonnie Hunt, Ned Beatty, Michael Keaton. Michael Keaton plays Ken in Toy Story. Like Barbie and Ken, and then obviously Keanu Reeves, Tony Hale. Whoopi Goldberg was in Toy Story 3, like super sell. Like, are you kidding me? Who is going to show up out of nowhere in the next one? We might go check it out this weekend. We'll see. I know Conan's got a role. I'm pretty excited about that. Somber Homewrecker, Windsor's Alternative,

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talking about Toy Story 5 a second ago on 89X, but what about a story of toys? Toys R Us, to be exact. And even though the one here in Windsor shut down, the whole thing may be staying open? I'll tell you more in three songs. 89X.

0: think James Harden flopped a lot against the Pistons?
1: Well, hold on a minute.
0: Have we got something for you?
1: International soccer.
0: These guys invented flopping. Flop flop here and a flop flop there. Everywhere a flop flop.

Windsor's Alternative 89X. My name is Matt, in for Dan for one more day. And normally, with the new Toy Story movie in theaters, you go to Toys R Us, the aisles are lined with all sorts of Toy Story toys. But you can't do that in Windsor anymore, right? Ours shut down, a bunch of ones around here shut down. In fact, the last couple of years, the franchise went from 53 locations to 15, which is like heartbreaking. Growing up, Toys R Us kid, like, that was the best, right? Well, right now, the owner of Toys R Us is only allowed to actually operate until January of next year. They've been under some protection and all that good stuff, like a lot of retail businesses are. But the company that does own it, they are saying they want to continue. They may rebrand, and they're actually trying to buy some of the retailer's assets so they own it outright instead of things potentially being sold off to pay off creditors. So will it happen? Could a resurgence of Toys R Us happen? I mean, Zellers is trying it. So

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4: Matt filling in for Dan, and this artist, if you know who he is, traditionally known as a rapper. BB No Money. BBNO dollar sign. That's how it's written. And you've probably heard some of his songs if you're on TikTok. He's had a few that have gone very, very, very viral. Dude has 10.2 million followers on TikTok. And when I heard this new song from him, the first thing that crossed my mind was, oh my God, is he working with the team that developed Gorillaz? Because hearing this song, that is all I can think of. It's called Round and Round, BB No Money, Catch of the Day on 89X.

0: dealing with the emotional push and pull of modern success culture. BB No Money, round and round, your catch of the day for June 19th. I mean, come on. Am I wrong? By the way, hit it or quit it. Let me know. Text 888-9. Do you also hear that, like, Gorillaz-esque sound? Like, early Gorillaz, right? Or maybe, I mean, maybe I am completely out of left field. I don't know. But to me, that stands right up there with early Gorillaz.
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The FIFA World Cup is going on right now, bringing visitors from all around the world to Canada, America, and Mexico. And in America, they're having a real problem with visitors because the visitors are discovering ranch for the very first time. Yes, the condiment that comes with your side of chicken wings that you dip your carrots in, then forget to eat your carrots because you're focused more on the wings. Yeah, people are trying to bring as much back home as possible in their carry-on. So much so that the TSA has actually had to come out and issue a statement saying you must abide by the liquid rule in carry-on luggage. If you want to bring home giant bottles of ranch, by all means do that. Just please start putting it in your chest.

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That's great. I can't do my job. Thanks, corporate security.

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Heads up, next week, Banwell Road is going to be closed around EC Row for a couple of days because of the interchange project. 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

The latest from Noah Kahan, Doors on 89X. If you missed it, next Thursday, pre-orders go live for GTA 6. I'm so excited. Been waiting for so freaking long for this one. 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

role model announcing a world tour today, and yes, he is coming very close to you. 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Pre-sale going down next Wednesday. 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

Canada imposing a 10% tariff today on vegetables in cans, unless they come from the States, Mexico, Israel, Chile, or developing countries. Okay. That seems like a weird one. I know it's like to protect, you know, farmers and growers and producers here in Canada. I just feel like there aren't many other places we would get canned vegetables from besides those countries, you know?

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the heck do you decide what you want to do this weekend? Like Carousel of the Nations, Amherstburg Rib Fest, Taste of Tecumseh, 89X Summer Sundays at Cherry Rock Lounge, Windsor Soccer Festival, at least that's only going on today, the Headbangers Ball with NCG Live Pro Wrestling, World's Finest Shows at the Riverfront, a couple of drum circles are happening, Jan Arden if that's your thing, Strings of Marionette's Tales, School of Rock at the Chrysler, Fantastic Father's 8th Annual Charity Extravaganza, and that is just on this side of the river. Can we, like, there's a whole summer coming. Can we please spread it out going forward? You know, thinking about planning for 2027. There's too much. How do you pick 89X?

0: You know, listen, all those events that are happening just this weekend in Windsor Essex a couple minutes ago, it makes me glad that there's only two swimmable beaches this weekend. It's crazy. Windsor's Alternative 89X, Matt filling in for Dan, our friends at Dr. Discs, got some of these guys' vinyl earlier in the week. Sold out, but I just saw on Facebook, restocked. Angie de Poitrine.
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Because the high heels controversy is so far in the rearview mirror you barely remember it, M&M's coming out and saying, we're going to take two colors out of the mix starting in August. Why? I'll tell you. Coming up in 6 minutes. 89X.

Kemper City, self-aware, Windsor's Alternative 89X. I'm Matt filling in for Dan, and M&M's have announced that the blue and brown M&M's are going to be removed from the mix come this August for the more natural M&M's. They are shifting things to be as naturally colored as possible, and it turns out blue and brown, very hard to do when you are making 600 million M&M's a day. They have figured out how to do it, but the coloring they use, the algae they use, it clogs up the machine, so it's just not as efficient. So they decide, you know what, screw it. When we're putting out these new, more natural M&M's in August, we're just going to take out the blue, take out the brown, and by the way, those are only going to be sold on Amazon. The ones you get in stores, still totally artificially flavored. And let's be real, if you're buying candy, you're not that worried about natural versus artificial coloring, are you? No, I'm sure eventually it'll be fully rolled out, but not this summer.

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99X. This went super under the radar. For the first time ever in the World Cup yesterday, a match was ref by an all-American, all-women crew. If you missed the game, it was the Czech Republic up against South Africa.

Has there been an announcement yet for the next watch party? So I'll be back my normal time next week and filling in for Dan all this week. I'm Matt, by the way, and I'll be off for the full game on Wednesday. My son, my oldest, very excited to watch. Has there been a watch party announced? Text me, 888-9.

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0: Windsor's Alternative 89X. I'm Matt. No. He's coming back? Really? No. Him? The...
1: The Grinch! Well, that worked out nicely.
0: You gotta be kidding me. Ron Howard gonna be making another Grinch movie. Jim Carrey is in talks to star as the mean one. And it's gonna be very interesting how they do this because one, Jim Carrey almost quit the movie the first time. He said getting into makeup every day was absolute torture. In an interview during one of the Sonic movie premieres, he said he would go back if he was able to wear like a morph suit and if they were to do the CGI thing. But also, I mean, the Grinch is all wrapped up in one nice, neat little package. But they did a few years ago put out a new Grinch book. I believe it was How the Grinch Lost Christmas. So I'm curious if they're going to base it around that or just an entirely new story in Whoville.

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Police in North America warning kids to not do the door kick challenge that's been going viral. Videos of idiots basically kicking down doors, kicking through doors, just kicking doors that won't open and then trying to run away. They're being warned that you could not only get in a lot of trouble with the police, but if you're in America and you're in a stand your ground state, well, you know what can happen there. Whatever happened to like Ding Dong Ditch or Nicky Nicky Nine Doors? Why do kids have to take things to another level just for 30 seconds of internet fame? Is it really worth it? Matt and for Dan, 89X.

Look, I know summer doesn't start till Sunday, but that might be my favorite song of the summer. Dirty Heads, One of Those Days on Winter's Alternative 89X. Coming up at the end of summer, the 89X Birthday Bash, Theon, the Bluestones, These Guys Default. And right now, on the 89X Facebook page, it is a Birthday Bash winning weekend. 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
10: What's up? 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But it's real. 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
11: Ah, alien!
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12: More prizes, more chances. 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

quite the week for Joe Rogan. Starting out the week, Jay Leno saying he's the new Johnny Carson because podcasts are the new late-night talk shows. But then official ratings coming in from the UFC Freedom 250. Joe Rogan said it would be as big or bigger than the Super Bowl. Well, he was off by a little bit. 117.4 million viewers. I'm sure he doesn't care, though. I'm on.

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Now, they have released a song together called Better Believe. You can go look it up on streaming platforms. I'm Matt Dexter and the Moon Rocks, freaking out. 89.

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over under Toy Story 5 in theaters this weekend. How many grown-ups gonna cry versus how many kids? Because even watching the Toy Story 30-year special, I admit it, I was getting a little choked up thinking about seeing all those movies in theaters for the first time.

Off and take off your pants and jacket, The Rock Show on 89X. That album getting its 25th anniversary re-release later this year, but to celebrate the actual day, last week, Blink finally putting up all the bonus tracks on Spotify. And I was listening to them, and there's a couple where I'm like, I vaguely remember these songs. The other four, I can still sing 25 years later.

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Canadian Exports is back Sunday night, 9 p.m. on 89X. 1 hour of the best new Canadian alternative. Going back to some of the OG Canadian stuff that made it across the board.

It is crazy how busy this weekend is. Like, it blows my mind how many things are being crammed into 3 short days. Carousel of the Nations, Amherstburg Rib Fest, Taste of Tecumseh. Sunday, you got the 89X Summer Sunday at Cherry Rock Lounge. Today, the last day of Windsor Soccer Festival. But like the rest of the weekend, Headbangers Ball with NCG Live Pro Wrestling, World's Finest Shows at the Riverfront. I could go on, but there's just so many. How do you choose? And then, of course, Father's Day coming up on Sunday.

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0: Winter's Alternative 89X. My name's Matt, been filling in for Dan. It's been an absolute pleasure, an honor keeping his seat warm while he's been on vacation. He will be back on Monday. I'll be back in my normal time, 10 a.m. to 2 p.m. But before I go, I want to remind you, I want to let you know, this is your final weekend. Today, tomorrow, Sunday, the last 3 days, you can qualify for the epic rock trip to go to FEQ, the music festival up in Quebec City. 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A little pop-up will show up. 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And I mean, I would assume you do. Go see these guys in Quebec City.
1: Just think about it.
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